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1: Going to feature Booker on the opening here of a song. I think you wrote this song, didn't you, Booker?
2: Yeah.
1: Yes, indeed. We're going through a bunch of favorite songs, and I keep coming up, you wrote this thing, Booker. I think I did. This one's called As the Years Go Passing By. Albert King did this song originally.

from nowhere, not a soul inside. Oh yeah, but it's all right. I have my freedom. I can make my own rules. Oh yeah.

0: Off of Stranger in Town, it's Bob Seger and the Silver Bullet Band from the Coast, Still the Same. Cat Stevens, too, Miles from Nowhere before that, and a live track from the Columbia Records Radio Hour Volume 2, Boz, Skaggs, and Booker T and the MGs, As the Years Go Passing By.
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0: Well, it is true, coming out of my big old bag of music right now, it's another Yesterday and Today set focusing on the Rolling Stones. And as normal, we play the new first instead of the yesterday. But it is a Yesterday and Today set, a little two-set song from the Stones. And this is off of the Foreign Tongues. That album, which is new, it debuted at number one on UK's official album charts. It is their 25th studio effort and the 15th chart topper. Gotta love the Stones, so let's do it from Foreign Tongues. And part of our Yesterday and Today set, here's new music from the Stones from the Coast.

Well, for that yesterday and today set, we can just say that the Stones have surrounded themselves with a couple of guys whose names, first names, Andrew. Their manager, Andrew Oldham, he gave that song to Marianne Faithfull that you just heard, and it was one of the first songs written by Mick Jagger and Keith Richards, going back to December's Children, 1966. That was the Yesterday in our Yesterday and Today set with the Stones, As Tears Go By. And, of course, the new album, Foreign Tongues, with their, well, he's produced their last two albums, Andrew Watt. See, another Andrew in their universe. Hackney Diamonds was the one that Andrew Watt produced, and Foreign Tongues. That's the new one. We listened to that track from the Rolling Stones called Jealous.

0: Lover, and our Yesterday and Today set.
1: Hi, this is John from North Star Nursery, Garden, and Home. Do you love salvias? I certainly do, and they love our area. As we move into late summer, the salvias start to put on a show that is very impressive. The beauty of many salvias is the diversity of colors, with some of them having different colored calyxes. The calyx is the part of the flower that holds the bloom. On Mexican sage, the calyx can be purple and the flower can be white. One of my favorite salvias is Big Swing. This showstopper was introduced to me many years ago by a customer and is a definite addition to any garden. Bright blue flowers atop a 4 to 5 foot tall plant. So come see us at North Star Nursery, Garden, and Home, where inspiration takes root.
0: Thank you, John, and everybody there at North Star Nursery. They can certainly get your garden growing. Well, let us get going with another set, and we'll get it started with this really great kind of harmony layered song, if you will, from the Why Not album. Here's Ringo and Paul from the Coast.

when you think about musicians that you idolize, I mean, every musician idolizes somebody, and Clapton is right there on the top of our list. Well, who did he idolize? Among many American blues artists, it was Albert King that he pulled that track from. They recorded and released it on their 68 album, Wheels of Fire. Cream, Born Under a Bad Sign from the Coast. In the middle of that set was Jerry Rafferty, Baker Street, a stage performance live in New York City, Paul Simon, Boy in the Bubble. And the set got started with Ringo and Paul, Walk With You. And...

0: Walking with the Paul Bunyan Day Parade is always so much fun. And, you know, they need some volunteers for the Paul Bunyan Days that are coming up this September. 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And you could send an email that we put up on our Coastline calendar at KOZT.com to let them know you're interested. It's under Paul Bunyan Volunteers Needed. That's a reminder from your friends from the coast.
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0: Well, to say which one in Pink Floyd had the drama, it's hard to say. But this song I want to play for you, well, it ended up being the last song that Roger Waters and David Gilmour wrote together. In 85, you know, that Waters left the band and was shocked that they kept going without him. And even worse, when they toured without Waters, they played some of the songs from The Wall, including this one I want to play for you. And Gilmour, of course, he also played it at his solo shows, and including the 2006 tour when he was joined by their keyboardist for Pink Floyd, Rick Wright, who, according to the Coast Book of Days today, would have had a birthday. So I want to take us to 1990, live at Nebworth. Here is kicking off a live set for us. It's Pink Floyd from the Coast.

Wrapping up that concert set from the No Nukes show, Jackson Browne, Bruce Springsteen, the E Street Band, Stay from the Coast. And live in Athens, before that was Peter Gabriel, In Your Eyes. And today, according to the Coast Book of Days, it would have been the birthday of Rick Wright, the keyboardist for Pink Floyd. We went to the Live at Nebworth 1990 album for the song Comfortably Numb. Well, we are comfortably grinding through this Tuesday evening now. Hugh here with you. And my nearly empty big old bag of music, almost, but

What do you say we get in there, both hands, grab another set, and keep things rolling for us? So I've got the title track to the 1978 album Breakfast in America. Here's Super Tramp on Mendocino County's FM, KOZT for Bragg. Our friends just call us the coast.

0: So many great artists for a great cause in 1979. No Nukes Show. Doobie Brothers there with James Taylor, Taking It to the Streets from the Coast. John Fogerty with Joy of My Life in that one, too. And the title track to the 78 album Breakfast in America. That set got started with Supertramp. And don't miss this show coming up.
1: Rolling Stones songwriter and guitarist Keith Richards.
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1: 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The new Stones album is outstanding. 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
0: 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Let's start our set with She's the One and some love for the best state in the world. Here's Tom Petty and the Heartbreakers from the Coast.

0: It's that other four-letter word that I love so much. Demo from Stephen Stills. You Don't Have to Cry, part of a 2009 release from the Coast. Also, I played Steely Dan, The Fez, and Tom Petty and the Heartbreakers with California. And that's what makes it so beautiful. The Northern California coast, for example, is amazing, right? And right now you can join the State Park Interpreter CAT and spot the harbor seals that they have over at McCarricker State Parks. You know, they got the resident population there. And how in the world do they survive such harsh ocean conditions? But they are just so doggone cute, aren't they? So join CAT, and they got binoculars so you can spot some of the harbor seals on Thursday at 10 a.m. You just follow the Laguna Point Boardwalk to the farthest overlook platform. So it's a State Park Interpreter CAT to lead this adventure, and you can get more information right off of our coastline calendar at KOZT.com under Harbor Seal Spotting. That's a reminder from your friends from the coast. And it is sweet. It's sweet to be checking out those little critters out there. Well, actually, they're quite big, to be honest with you. Full of blubber. Just like your favorite DJ. Well, I got Natalie Merchant coming up right after.
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0: the 5th, I said to him very emphatically and very definitely that an order be issued immediately under his signature to shoot to kill any arsonist or anyone with a Molotov cocktail in their hand in Chicago.
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0: Did you know September 4th is Jimmy Buffett Day? You mark your calendar, because there's also a documentary which is about Jimmy Buffett and the Coral Reefer Band, narrated by Jeff Bridges. It's going to be opening in theaters September 4th, something to watch for. That's Jimmy Buffett right there with A Pirate Looks at 40 from the Coast. Marvin Gaye, so cool, with Mercy, Mercy Me before that. And Natalie Merchant with Life is Sweet.
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0: Well, here we are. It's the bottom of my big old bag of music, which means a couple of different things. A, Tom is coming in and don't go nowhere. And B, I gotta go. I gotta do that peaceful transfer of power. You know what that, remember? Remember what that's like? That's what I'm about to do, because Tom's coming in and he's got the Grateful Dead Hour. So that starts at 9, and that's brought to you by Hydro Pacific, your complete source for hydroponics and garden supplies. So peace and love, peace and love. Thanks for hanging out with me today. Let's do it again tomorrow. What do you say? We'll have a ball time. But right here, why not a little dab of dead for your head with Grateful Dead from the Coast.

Hugh Connolly, and welcome to a Mendocino County Tuesday night. We're Mendocino County's FM, KOZT Fort Bragg. Our friends just call us the coast. Start off with this one from McCartney. Yeah, McCartney from the coast.

0: Boy, Bruce Hornsby from the Coast's acoustic version of See the Same Way, bringing us into our Tuesday night together, Fire and Rain, courtesy of James Taylor, and McCartney, Feet in the Clouds, and into a Tuesday night, which means, as we've done for many a year, 9 o'clock Tuesday night, a big thank you always to all our friends at Hydro Pacific, your complete source for hydroponics and garden supplies, another original Grateful Dead Hour show we've been talking about for a couple of weeks. Don Was, the great producer, musician, friend of Bob Weir's, will be on board with host creator David Gans, talking about Bob, playing Bob's music with Bob and Wolf Brothers, but also some of Was's own bands like the Pan Detroit Ensemble. That'll all be happening at 9 o'clock, a very unusual Grateful Dead Hour, thanks to Hydro Pacific. On our way there, let's see. Let's go to the Kokua Festival. Yeah, into the Coast Concert Library. Jack Johnson and Eddie Vedder are standing by. Well, we all wish. They're standing by electronically.
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0: Start off here, as I said, in the Coast Concert Library, going to the Kokua Festival 2007. Old friends, old surfing buddies. Kokua 2007, this version from Jack Johnson and Eddie Vedder. From the Coast.

0: all from the Coast Concert Library, wrapping up there with Van Morrison, that concert version of Into the Mystic, with, yes, Mendocino County's own David Hayes playing bass with Van on that. J.J. Cale, concert take on Cajun Mood from J.J. Jack Johnson and Eddie Vedder, the Kokua Festival 2007 for that version of Constellations. Dave Matthews Band, right after.
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0: And this from Dave Matthews Band from the Coast.

0: Dire Straits, calling Elvis. Mark Knopfler's brother-in-law gave that song the title. He said that when Mark started getting more popular, getting a hold of him was like trying to call Elvis. So there you go, calling Elvis, courtesy of Dire Straits. Steve Winwood recorded in concert, going back to his days as a member of Blind Faith, his Winwood Greatest Hits Live concert album covering Can't Find My Way Home, Clapton's Angel, and Dave Matthews Band from the Coast, leading off with Every Day. Let's see, Donovan? Let's do Donovan. Well, first let's...
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0: And we'll start up here with Donovan from the coast.

Elton John's Burn Down the Mission. Horseman in the Name, That's America. Birds from the Coast, All I Really Want to Do. And Donovan leading off the set, Please Don't Bend. We're Mendocino County's FM, KOZT Fort Bragg. 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
1: One of the bonus Led Zeppelin tracks we got when Jimmy Page remastered the Zepp catalog and brought a lot of stuff out of the vaults was that 12, 13 years ago. They call that the Sunset Sound Mix of Stairway to Heaven, Stones from the Coast leading off Without a Tears. Going to go to Fred Neil. Well, right after we go to this, oh my God, this weekend.
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1: Yeah, this weekend, wow. So just August has practically arrived. I'm looking at it right over the door there. It raised my head just a little bit. Here, classic Fred Neil from the coast.

0: by Cleveland Heart, Jackson Brown for our Mendocino County Tuesday night. Smooth, Santana, lead vocals taken there by Rob Thomas, and Fred Neal leading off with Other Side of This Life. Let's see, we can go to Dancing Shoes. Yeah, get your dancing shoes out. You'll find out in a minute. Well, right after North Harbor.
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0: Okay, well, they just sort of jumped out of the library. What can I say? Dancing in the Dark, Springsteen, E Street Band, Kinks from the Coast, Come Dancing, and the Baja Sessions version of Chris Isaak and his Dancing. Let's go to Crosby, Stills and Nash on the Road, 2012, right after Local.
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into the 9 o'clock hour. We're Mendocino County's FM, KOZT Fort Bragg, our friends just call us the coast. As we've been promising for a couple of weeks, tonight's Grateful Dead Hour, of course, created, hosted by David Gans, with a big thank you to everyone at Hydro Pacific, your complete source for hydroponics and garden supplies, Don Waz and his remembrances of Bob Weir. We're going to have some Don Waz and the Pan Detroit Ensemble, some unreleased stuff. We'll have a little bit of Was Not Was, and a whole bunch of Bob and Wolf Brothers. Thanks to Hydro Pacific, the original Grateful Dead Hour, only from the coast.

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And from the Lincoln Center in Fort Collins, Colorado, announcing Don Was and the Pan Detroit Ensemble on August 8th at the

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That's Dawn Was and the Pan Detroit Ensemble in Fort Collins on August 8th. lctix.com.

0: It's the Grateful Dead Hour. I'm David Gans. I was a general-purpose music journalist from 1976 to 1986, following all kinds of music. Was Not Was was a breath of fresh air when they came out of Detroit in the late 1980s. I interviewed Don Was a couple of times back in the day, and I have watched his amazing career unfolding over the years. He's produced records by the Rolling Stones, Bob Dylan, Willie Nelson, John Mayer, the B-52s, Wayne Shorter, and countless others. He's been the president of Blue Note Records for 15 years or so, and it's been really, really wonderful to see and hear the music that started happening when Don Was joined forces with Bobby Weir and friends to create Wolf Bros. Don Was is playing Grateful Dead music on tour this summer with the Pan Detroit Ensemble. I spoke with him a couple of weeks ago.
1: Don Was, I've been a fan of yours since the 80s with Was Not Was. I interviewed you for magazines back in the day, and I have followed your insanely successful career in the music business. Imagine my surprise when, after all of that, you landed in the middle of the Grateful Dead universe. It's been fascinating to watch you enter that world, and I've enjoyed the daylights out of all the music you've been making with these people.
2: Thank you, man. Being Bobby's bass player and really getting inside, deeply inside of these incredible songs and getting to know the fans has really been, has been one of the highlights of my life. I'm still trying to figure out what it means that we're not going to be able to do it with Bobby anymore. You know, it hasn't really sunk in that he's not going to be calling, you know, in a week or two and planning gigs for the fall or something. I think part of the difficulty in dealing with it is that he's still ubiquitous. Man, I hear his music every day. If you want, you can hear him 24 hours a day. And he's still there. I wish I knew how to make sense out of it.
1: Well, we're doing the thing that needed to be done. We're keeping the music alive. This music declared itself in this world years ago, and all of us who fell in love with it knew it was going to live forever. And it's happening. It's been amazing watching the larger world come around to understanding what this was about and embracing that amazing collection of songs and that way of making music.
2: Yeah.
1: Let's talk a little bit about that, because the collective improvisation of the Grateful Dead world is fairly different from other universes, right?
2: It is, and it isn't. You know, I'm president of Blue Note Records, so I'm deal with a lot of jazz improvisers, and the modes change, and the scales change, and sometimes the rhythms are different, but the way you approach the music is pretty much the same way that jazz musicians approach the music, which is to begin every performance with a beginner's mind. Forget what you played the night before. In fact, play anything but what you played the night before. Don't try to imitate something that already happened. Play it like you're playing it for the first time. And the things that you have to go through that are necessary to get into that mental state of losing your self-consciousness and playing without fear. Those are that's the same thing for jazz musicians. In fact, I think it's a good way to live your life. When Bobby called me in 2018 about doing the Wolf Brothers, my first thought was that, all right, I'm going to get a master class in fearlessness and lack of self consciousness applied to music from one of the all-time greats, and then I'm going to take that lesson and apply it to

0: every aspect of my life.
1: I totally agree with you on that. And I have so many times I have realized in life that being an improvisational musician offers you some tools for coping with reality in non-musical ways as well.
0: Yeah.
1: Now, what did you know about Weir and this music when you came to it?
0: I thought I knew more than I actually did. I'd known him since the 90s. Rob Wasserman introduced us in the 90s, and I'd bumped into him many times along the way. But when we actually settled in to playing the songs, well, first of all, I slowly got a picture of how deep the songs are and how much they mean to people. That was the first thing, to be on a stage and seeing people react to different lines in a song. And just to see their alertness and to feel the energy coming back, that they're super present. Even if they're just hanging out, you know, it doesn't mean they have to be in rapt attention, but it means they're hearing it and it's resonating with them. So I didn't understand the depth of that because I think comes from the songs more than anything else. Everybody, it's kind of like, if you pull into a motel and you pull the Bible out of the nightstand, you can open it up anywhere and find something of interest and something that's relevant to your life. Same with these songs, man. You can find something in every one of those songs that means something special to you, that helps you deal with the craziness and the chaos, the confusion of just being a human being. Musically, they're incredibly written, man. Even the stuff that seems really hard, like Same Circumstance was a hard one for me because there's all this irregularity to it. And you really have to learn, oh, yeah, the second time you do this, add an extra beat to that bar. And I was actually, when Bobby gave it to me to play the first time, I was kind of pissed off. It's like, why did you throw these arbitrary things in here? But then once you internalize the whole thing and stop thinking about what chord you're playing or counting the music, and you just play the song, it all makes perfect sense. And it's brilliant. The songs kind of roll off your fingers like hot butter, you know? They're very musical, man. They're not just great to play, but it's a joy to play these songs. And I really started thinking of someone as being like friends who I wanted to go hang out with.
1: Well, that's also, we fans had like this ongoing relationship with this music over time. And that, I think that's one of the things that kept us coming back, was the fact that they played it differently every time. And you wouldn't know which, like, they were going to play three shows in your town. You didn't know which one was going to have your favorite song in it. So you went to all three. You walk out of there with a new favorite song too.
0: And we're
1: listening to them doing it differently each time. And we're a different person each time we hear the song. So it's been a lifetime of engagement with this ongoing conversation.
0: I picked up on that. And I can't think of any other body of work that has that same effect on people. I've never played for an audience like the Grateful Dead audience before. And it's intoxicating and it's addictive. It really is. You and I, we've talked about this before. When you get this flow of energy happening, when you play something and you can see that it's registering with people and they're feeling it. And as the band is lifting, they're lifting. You feel that come back. You see it in the faces and you feel the energy, and it impacts the next notes you play. So the audience becomes a member of the band.
1: Yes.
0: And when you get this energy exchange in a circular motion happening, it's like a propeller, man, and everybody takes off. You go out the roof of the theater with it, man. So I don't actually know a better feeling in life than being part of that. So,
1: well, that leads us perfectly to the purpose of this interview, which is that you're going to be taking the Pan Detroit Ensemble out on the road, playing some of this music, and you're about to release a record of some of this music with that band. Is that right?
0: Yeah, but for Record Store Day, we're going to put out a live recording of... Well, what happened was we started playing, and it was just natural to throw some Dead songs in. And then Lena Cohn booked us for her Golden Road Festival, which you were
1: playing
0: at as well. And she said, you know, it's the 50th anniversary of Blues for All I Want. Can you play that? And I thought, all right, well, this is a good challenge for us. I knew the songs, a lot of them anyway, because we played them with Bobby.
1: Yeah.
0: But we never played King Solomon's Marbles, you know. We never played Blues for Allah. And also, one of the things I learned, again, playing with Bob, first couple nights in there, I was haunted by the specter of Phil Lesh just playing, because I can't play like him. Nobody can. Mad genius, man. Incredible bass player, but I nobody really knows what he was doing. Some people come closer. I didn't know what to play. And Bob finally said, you know, I hear you get chasing Phil here. And just remember that all the guys in the Grateful Dead were ever doing was playing like themselves. So be you, you know. And that was kind of license to find my own way into the songs. And so I thought the same thing. If our band is going to play, we're like a soul jazz band from Detroit. Everyone's from Detroit in the Pan Detroit Ensemble. There's 9 of us in the band. And if we're going to play these songs, the worst thing you can do is play karaoke versions of the Grateful Dead playing them, because that's just antithetical to the very essence of what they were about. So we had to find our own way in, and it called for Detroitizing a couple of the songs, at least anyway. we couldn't land in that kind of quasi-reggae groove on Crazy Fingers to save our lives, man. It just wasn't coming natural to us. So we had to find a way into that song that felt comfortable. King Solomon's Marbles is another one, man. You know, I used to think it was just this, you know, spontaneous improvisation, but there's actually a form to the song.
1: Oh, yeah.
0: It's very specific. But it's a weird time signature, and I couldn't feel that groove. We didn't land there naturally, but it starts out with that lick, you know, bum bum da da da, which is Marvin Gaye, right? Inner City Blues.
1: Ah.
0: So it's like, all right, wait a minute. What if that we can play in our sleep? So, what if we made that, you know, kind of the motif definer? So we play it with the feel of Inner City Blues, but we adhere to the structure. And I was a little worried when we played it to be, you know, messing with some sacred writings, but the audience totally was into it and understood the reason for it and liked the switch up. So we just started playing it in the middle of our set this year. We started in January, and we'll be doing it through the year to celebrate the 50th anniversary of Blues for All. We played the whole album in its entirety in sequence in the middle of our set.
1: That's fantastic, man. I've heard a couple of performances of this, and I really love the way you guys are doing it. I'm a big, strong advocate of telling the story in your own voice, and I really love these ensembles that take this material and just put their own thing onto it. That's what this is for, I think. You know, the last thing Jerry wanted was anybody slavishly imitating him, for God's sakes.
0: Yeah, no, he wouldn't want it. Bobby dug what we were doing. He got to hear a lot of it.

0: before it was gone. You know, that is exactly what he had in mind when he was talking about keeping the music going. We talked about it a lot, the 300 years thing. It wasn't like 300 and out. He didn't mean that. What he meant was that, you know, we still listen to Mozart. We still listen to Beethoven. Why can't the Grateful Dead be enduring like that? And that was one of the reasons that he wanted to do this, the symphony shows, because he saw it as a, if this is mapped out, anyone can get up in front of the orchestra and keep it going. And he wanted it to go way past any of our lifetimes, you know.
1: I am very, very sorry that that particular thing isn't going to happen again. I had the amazing privilege of seeing that show at Stanford a couple of years.
0: That was a wild show.
1: And I've talked to Giancarlo, I talked to Bobby about it in the early days of this. Yeah. It just was such a wonderful idea, and he executed it so brilliantly.
0: So the last time I actually played with him, we performed it at Royal Albert Hall with the London Philharmonic, and it was the apex of the symphony shows. He did a Days Between there that, man, I know it's recorded. I hope someday it comes out. People got to hear that. But he was on fire, and he loved being there. He loved that hall. It's wow. Got this crazy echo, you know, like a reverb that comes back. And that was actually another thing about Bob, was he didn't like to use monitors. He liked hearing the hall and using the room not only as a reverb chamber, but he would play to the rhythm of the reflections. He'd call songs off in a tempo so that the echoes bouncing off the wall would be in time and it would be rhythmic.
1: Wow, that's
0: amazing. So he loved working with the walls of the place that we were playing in, and it really doesn't get much better than Royal Albert Hall.
1: I just love that, man. It's so great to talk with you, man, and I'm so happy that you came into this world. Your perspective on it has been so fascinating to me over these years you've been working with Bob, and I'm really delighted to see you. And as I say, I've been a fan since Was Not Was in the 80s, and your take on all of this has been really informative and enlightening and a pleasure to appreciate. So thank you for your time, and thank you for the music, man.
0: Yeah, but thank you, Dave. It's always great to see you and chat with you.

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The live album will be released on Record Store Day in November, and Don Was and the Pan Detroit Ensemble will be on tour all through August playing Blues for Allah and more. Information at donwas.com. Please stay tuned for some music from Bobby Weir and Wolf Bros when the Grateful Dead Hour continues.

0: Jim here from Hydro Pacific. 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
1: You bet. Thank you, Jim. And your host, David Gans, the original Grateful Dead Hour, only from the coast.
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0: from a 1988 album by Was Not Was titled What Up Dog. You also heard a song from Bobby Weir and Wolf Pros Live in Colorado Volume 1, released in 2022 by Third Man Records. And now, here are some scenes from next week's Grateful Dead Hour.
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And from the Lincoln Center in Fort Collins, Colorado, announcing Don Was and the Pan Detroit Ensemble on August 8th at the Gardens in Spring Creek, performing a deep dive tribute into the Grateful Dead's Blues

0: 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That's Don Was and the Pan Detroit Ensemble in Fort Collins on August 8th. lctix.com. This has been Grateful Dead Hour number 1974. Thank you for your kind attention, everybody. I'm David Gans, and I'll meet you back here next week.
1: Well, thank you, David. Of course, special thanks to Don Was there. Of course, David Hussein wrapping up there with Shadow and Jimmy from Was, Not Was. Don Was tonight with his remembrances of Bob Weir and a ton of music. All thanks to Hydro Pacific, your complete source for hydroponics and garden supplies, our longtime sponsors for the original Grateful Dead Hour. Thanks to Hydro Pacific. Next Tuesday night, 9, we're going to go back to June 6th, 1992, Orchard Park, New York. Yeah, 1992 in June, Orchard Park, New York. Thanks to everyone at Hydro Pacific, only right here from the coast, KOZT Fort Bragg, Mendocino County's FM. Our friends just call us the coast. Jack Johnson from the coast.

0: Maybe You Think, Subdudes, from the Coast Rod Stewart's version of a Cat Stevens classic, First Cut is the Deepest, and coming out of the Grateful Dead Hour, Jack Johnson going back to his Brush Fire Fairy Tales album for that Drink the Water. Let's see, George Harrison, some fun with George right after, ooh, Fun with the Stones, Saturday night.
1: Rolling Stones songwriter and guitarist Keith Richards.
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1: Keith is 100% right. The new Stones album is outstanding. 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
0: Looking forward to that right now. George Harrison, From the Coast.

0: Much better, thank you. Dylan, it takes a lot to laugh. Takes a train to cry. Learning to Fly, Tom Petty and the Heartbreakers, and George Harrison from the Coast welcomed us all to Cracker Box Palace. I got a new Teddy Thompson right after a terrific sale.
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0: Indeed, I say, nice, nice sale and good folks. Here, new album from Teddy Thompson called Never Be the Same, one of those new tracks from Teddy from the Coast.

You were there, Clapton, for a late night Mendocino County Tuesday. Nick Drake's haunting cello song, and new Teddy Thompson, his new album, Never Be the Same. That track is called Baby.

0: Neil Young from his concert album Dreamin' Man. That's the title track, of course, Neil's Dreamin' Man, from a very ambitious project a few years back called One Giant Leap. A couple of guys, producers, musicians, thinkers, put together a documentary called One Giant Leap. It was about the commonality that we have as humans, regardless of country of origin, skin color, the religion we follow, the language we speak. There are common things we share, beautiful things we share. One of the great examples, they took Michael Stipe. You all know Michael, of course, primarily as the lead singer of R.E.M. coming out of Athens, Georgia. And one of the primo vocalists in India. Just lost her last year. Asha Bhosle, the woman's name. Asha and Michael teamed up that beautiful track you heard called The Way You Dream. And yes, keeping the dream thing going. Springsteen, acoustic version, solo acoustic Bruce there with that version. From The Daily Show with Jon Stewart, Working on a Dream.
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0: And unmistakably Mark Knopfler from the coast.

0: finer things. Steve Winwood for A Late Night in Mendocino County Tuesday, Carolina in My Mind, James Taylor, and Mark Knopfler from the Coast leading off with Wag the Dog. I got new Peter Frampton, feeder and a famous friend, right after Jim.
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0: Speaking of which, going to Peter Frampton's new album, Carry the Light, Peter is doing some nice team-ups on here. Next track I've got queued up is done with Graham Nash, and by way of an apology for not being available, especially during COVID, on the road, the whole bit. Beautiful piece, new Frampton and Graham Nash from the Coast.

You can roll me away, roll me away. Yeah. Bob Seger and the Silver Bullet Band. Let It Be Me, Jackson Browne, Timothy B. Schmidt, covering an old Everybody's classic. And Peter Frampton and Graham Nash teaming up there. Peter's

0: new album called Carry the Light. That one, I'm Sorry, L.
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0: Thank you all for being here for whatever part of your day you spent with us. A birthday I don't enjoy celebrating, which is another one of the greats we lost way too early. But today is the birthday for the legendary, justifiably legendary, Mike Bloomfield. Lordy, lordy, lord. The mark he left, you know, with the Butterfield Band, solo work, of course. thinking about Electric Flag, huge footprints, musical footprints, working with Butterfield to do the East-West album, which is a real groundbreaker. I want to go to one that Mike recorded for a radio broadcast, going back to 1977, the legendary KSAM, not the modern one, the old Jive 95, or Live 95. This is a show called Live from the Plant. Go to the Record Plant. Record Plant had a beautiful studio in Sausalito. And basically, it's things that have been done many times over the years, and it's always great. Take a studio, get a great musician, a small audience, a little conversation, a little music, and broadcast the whole thing with great results. This one, recorded at the Record Plant in Sausalito in 1977 by Mike Bloomfield. Happy birthday, Mike. Taking the second star to the right, straight on to morning. We're the Coast.

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1: 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And the Coast's beautiful mug. Win One and Teeth Richards, our shark in shades, will keep you company with your cup of good coffee doing good. Or as Thanksgiving says, not just a cup, but a just cup. 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

0: I feel that Richard Nixon and his loved ones have suffered enough and will continue to suffer no matter what I do.
1: It's from the Symbionese Liberation Army. 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

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She said, if you reach underneath this bed and untie these weights, I could surely fly. She was smiling, she was tired, she'd like to hear

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1: Okay, brace yourself. This is one of those big, long legal things we just have to do. Contest rules on the coast. Unless otherwise specified in the rules for a particular contest, all contests conducted by KOZT The Coast are open to anyone over the age of 12. One entry per person per contest. Contests restricted to persons 18 and over or 21 and over will be specified on air and or in official contest rules for that particular contest. Winners of prizes valued over $600 must provide their social security number to the Coast. In the event that a winner does not meet eligibility requirements or cannot utilize a prize won through a Coast contest, the Coast reserves the right to award the prize to another eligible entrant. Coast contest winners can win once every 60 days for all regular contests conducted by the station on air, through mail, fax, email, or on our website. Winners may win only one prize.

0: mail service disruption. All contest rules and restrictions are subject to final review by the Coast and may be modified, or contests may be terminated at any time at the sole discretion of the Coast. Complete rules for contests conducted by the Coast are available Monday through Friday, except holidays, during regular business hours, or by mail, 110 South Franklin Street, Fort Bragg, 95437. Send a self-addressed stamped envelope marked Rules. No purchase necessary, void where prohibited. All entrants agree to release the use of their name and city of residence, as well as the broadcast transmission of information pertaining to their entry or prize-winning conversations, without additional consideration. Winners may also be required to sign a release of liability in connection with a contest conducted by the Coast. All decisions of station management with regard to the selection of winners, the awarding of prizes, or any interpretation of these rules are final. By entering a contest conducted by the Coast, each contestant agrees to these rules and to accept decisions by station management as final. All entries become the sole property of the Coast. Phew, that's done.
1: You like movies about gladiators?
2: I want you, baby! Your eyes, your lips! Come with me to the cash bar!
3: The president first learned of the incident at his daily White House briefing by intelligence officers. The ship, the Mayo West, with 39 American crew members aboard, had been seized in what this country considers an act of piracy on the high seas.
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1: Hi, this is John from North Star Nursery, Garden and Home. It's that time of year when you start seeing those huge white and yellow papery flowers that are a showstopper. They are called Rhamnia, or Matilla Hop Poppy, or Fried Eggplant. They are a California native and do exceptionally well here on the coast, but they are at home in hot summer valley heat as well. They are a bit fussy about transplanting, and you have a 50-50 chance of them making it. My recipe for success is prepare the hole carefully to the correct depth,

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guys feel funky tonight? It's an old Memphis song. Old Memphis song.

right. There's a couple of old Memphis songs delivered by Paul Rodgers and Bob Seger back to back. Thank you very much. That brings us to 6 o'clock in the morning. It's Mendocino County's FM KOZT Fort Bragg. Our friends just call us the Coast. It is July 29th. For those keeping score at home, it is a Wednesday morning. It's Dred Scott right here. Live human being, not AI, in Studio A. Rogelski's over at the Coast News Desk in Studio B. Welcome, everybody. With apologies to those who say we should do this, we will never put away those childish things. So, let's begin with Steve Miller Band from the Coast.

Well, the Coast Book of Days can tell us where George Harrison was on July 29th, 1971. He was at the NOLA Hall in New York City, leading the first rehearsal for what would be the Concerts for Bangladesh with Ringo Starr, Billy Preston, and others. And there's a tune that George co-wrote with his traveling Wilburys mate, Tom Petty, called Cheer Down. You know, not cheer up,

0: Cheer Down from the Coast. And we heard Steve Miller Band doing Children of the Future right here in the present, 6:07 Wednesday morning. Dredd and Rogalski at your service. Glad that you're with us. Grateful you could be here. Wouldn't want you anywhere else. So Rogalski will have full updates from the Coast News Desk beginning at 6:30. Also very soon, we're going to give you clue number one in today's Racine's Incredible Raw Quiz. But as you're making your plans for the rest of the week into the weekend, maybe you want to know what's playing at the movies.
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0: Well, we just name-checked Tom Petty. Here he is with the Heartbreakers from the Coast.

0: Lost at sea in a waterbed, been there. The Police from the coast, Bed's Too Big Without You, and Tom Petty and the Heartbreakers, Into the Great Wide Open. It is 6:17, it's Wednesday morning, and what say we do clue number one now in today's Racine's Incredible Rock Quiz. 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If you win, you get to pick your prize. You can choose a new Bigger and Better Coast Sticky Shark, or a Teeth Richards window sticker, or a Coast bumper sticker for the car, or a Teeth Richards temporary tattoo. Now, the lyrics for one of this band's early tracks were based on a book of ancient Chinese poetry. I said the lyrics for one of this band's early tracks were based on a book of ancient Chinese poetry. We'll play that song for you a little later. You're going to have to tell me the song we're talking about here, too, just so I know you know what you're talking about. 1-800-585-0095.
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0: Very nice. That's James Taylor from the Coast. That song is called Boatman. In between that and our first track, we heard a little instrumental from Joe Bonamassa called Into the Valley. And we started in the concert library with Bonnie Raitt and Ben Harper, Two Lights in the Nighttime, Baby. All right, it's 6:30 Wednesday morning. Let's find out what's going on in this big wide world of ours with Joe Rogelski at the Coast News Desk. And this update is brought to you by Harvest Market, the best naturally.
1: From the National Weather Service in Eureka, a beach hazard statement. A long period southerly swell, periods up to 18 seconds, continues through today. The swell is from tropical systems in the eastern Pacific. The swell will bring a low to moderate risk of sneaker waves that are most hazardous on steep south and southwest facing beaches along the Mendocino coast. Fire weather. Afternoon westerly breezes will likely bring isolated areas of enhanced fire weather danger and perhaps brief critical conditions locally. Overnight humidity recoveries are expected to be moderate to good, aside from the higher elevations of Lake and Eastern Trinity counties. From Caltrans District 1, we have an update on the Albion River Bridge project. Travelers and residents along Highway 1 in Mendocino County will see field work on and around the Albion Bridge beginning on Monday, August 3rd. That's when geotechnical investigations begin. The project is in the design and permitting phase through 2028. Construction is estimated from 2028 to 2031. Also, from Caltrans, Route 1 tree work begins today from Nameless Lane in Cleone to the 10-mile

0: River Bridge. That's mile marker 65.3 to 69.9. One-way traffic control will be in effect from 8 a.m. to 5 p.m. Motorists should expect up to 5-minute delays. All right, no meetings to report on and no incident reports coming in over the past 24 hours, be they from police departments, the sheriff's office, or the CHP. On the front page, in France, fire crews are battling a fire that's 4 times the size of Paris. Temperatures are forecast to climb above 104 degrees Fahrenheit today. In Spain, several fires are burning out of control, including one that is the largest in recorded history in Spain. The European Union's Copernicus Climate Service says that Europe is heating at more than twice the global average. The extreme heat and widespread dryness is contributing to the intensification of those fires. And in southwestern Japan, the search continues in a damaged shopping mall and collapsed houses for survivors of a 7.1 earthquake that struck on Tuesday. At least 18 people were killed and 62 were injured. From the mortgage business, from the Mortgage Bankers Association, the average contract rate for a 30-year fixed mortgage in the U.S. for the week ending July 24th was 6.76%. That's up 7 basis points from the previous week, and it's the highest level since August of 2025. Total mortgage applications were down 6.4% from the previous week. The Dow's down 395 at 52,352. The Nasdaq's up 2 at 24,878. The Standard & Poor's 500 down about 3 at 74.25. Sports and weather. And there now.
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0: In sports baseball, Milwaukee 8, the Giants 2. The extended period of light northerly winds has allowed for warmer than average coastal water temperatures. A dome of high pressure will begin to strengthen on Thursday, generating hot inland temperatures. There's a 60 to 80% chance of temperatures over 100 by Monday inland. Hence the forecast for Mendocino County. Sunny days and mostly clear nights through Tuesday. Southwest coastal wind 5 to 15 through tonight. Lows tonight inland 51 to 57. On the coast 52 to 53. Coastal waters, Cape Mendocino to Point Arena, and out 10 nautical miles. Small craft advisory through Friday afternoon. Wind northwest 20 to 25 with gusts of 35. Waves northwest 8 feet at 7 seconds and southwest 3 at 17. Forecast highs, Covelo 93, Ukiah 89. Laytonville, 88.

Leggett, 85. Boonville and Willits, 83. Fort Bragg and Mendocino, 69. And Point Arena, 63. 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Rogalski here, from the coast.

0: There's a song that was written by Carol King and Jerry Goffin during their Brill Building days in New York City, turned into a British Invasion classic by the Animals from the coast. Don't Bring Me Down. And Van Morrison did Days Like This. If you have to be somewhere at 7 o'clock, you need to change your schedule because that's too early to have to be somewhere. But if you do, you got about 15 minutes. Now we're going to do clue number two in today's Racine's Incredible Rock Quiz. We've learned so far that the lyrics for one of this band's early tracks were based on a book of ancient Chinese poetry. Ancient Chinese Secret. Remember that laundry ad? Guy went into the laundry and he gets his laundry over the counter. He goes, Mr. Yang, how do you get your clothes so clean? He's, oh, ancient Chinese secret. And then the back room, his wife's like, my husband, ancient Chinese secret. It's Calgon or whatever it was. Hmm. You know, when you're a child of the television age, all of your references come from commercials. So what were we talking about? Oh, and now, clue number two.
1: Uh-oh.
0: This band's second album shares its title with one member's side project. This band's second album shares its title with one member's side project.
1: All right.
0: 1-800-585-0095. Now, the answer today is not the Rolling Stones, but Stones fans should be paying attention to this.
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0: Yeah, that's this Saturday, 9 p.m. Now, from the Coast Book of Days, July 29th, 1973, Led Zeppelin wrapped up a three-night stand at Madison Square Garden. They put $180,000 cash into their hotel's safe, and somebody managed to get in there and swipe it, and it was never recovered. Might have been an inside job, I don't know, but you know, usually when I'm carrying around $180,000 in cash, which happens from time to time, I try to find it something more reliable than the hotel safe. So let that be a lesson to you young aspiring concert promoters out there. Don't let what happened to Led Zeppelin happen to you. And now Led Zeppelin's going to happen to us from the coast.

0: It's in the way that you use it, don't you know? Eric Clapton from The Coast, also Led Zeppelin's Houses of the Holy. Reminder from your friends from The Coast. Hey, it's another full moon tonight, so celebrate with your fellow pagans. It's a full moon drum circle happening at Pudding Creek Beach in the north end of Fort Bragg. Starts at 6 o'clock this evening. Everybody is welcome. It's free. Bring drums, bells, shakers, tambourines, flutes, pots and pans, whatever it is you like to make noise with. Maybe bring a chair.
1: I'll tell you, the moon was beautiful walking to work this morning. Oh, my.
0: It was like you could just reach up and take,
1: yes,
0: scoop it out of the sky.
1: So I can imagine what it's going to look like for that event.
0: Should be a really nice night for it tonight, too. Like I said, starts at 6 o'clock, full moon drum circle at Pudding Creek Beach in the north end of Fort Bragg there, right under the trestle.
1: Yeah.
0: 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Ooh, we have good news for Beatles obsessives next.
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0: Within the hour, the Beatles folks have announced that the next installment in their reissue campaign is going to be a deluxe version of Rubber Soul, coming out on October 2nd. Now, the original album had 14 tracks everywhere but in the USA. It only had 12 in the USA, thanks Capitol Records. But this new one has, the Super Deluxe version has 42 tracks in all, including 24 early sessions, 20 previously unreleased takes, and more. And the Super Deluxe versions also include an 88-page hardbound book with rare photos and more. So, Super Deluxe reissue of Rubber Soul. Sometimes these are like, oh, why did they do that? But come on, with the Beatles albums, you know it's going to be good. I'm sure Tom will be talking more about it this Sunday on Breakfast with the Beatles. So without any further ado, let's play something from Rubber Soul from The Coast.

0: The Beatles from the Coast from Rubber Soul with In My Life, and they've just announced that the Super Deluxe reissue of Rubber Soul will be out on October 2nd. 7 o'clock, it's Mendocino County's FM, KOZT, Fort Bragg. Our friends just call us the Coast. Let's go to Rogelski at the Coast News Desk, brought to you by Mendocino Coast Clinics, best care anywhere.
1: All right, from the National Weather Service in Eureka, a beach hazard statement, a long period southerly swell, periods up to 18 seconds, continues through today. The swell is from tropical systems in the eastern Pacific. The swell will bring a low to moderate risk of sneaker waves that are most hazardous on steep south and southwest facing beaches along the Mendocino coast. Fire weather. Afternoon westerly breezes will likely bring isolated areas of enhanced fire weather danger and perhaps brief critical conditions locally. Overnight humidity recoveries are expected to be moderate to good, aside from the higher elevations of Lake and Eastern Trinity County. From Caltrans District 1, an update on the Albion River Bridge Project. Travelers and residents along Highway 1 in Mendocino County will see field work on and around the Albion Bridge beginning on Monday. That's when geotechnical investigations begin. The project is in the design and permitting phase through 2028. Construction is estimated from 2028 to 2031. Also from Caltrans, Route 1. Tree work begins today from Nameless Lane in Cleone to the 10-mile River Bridge. Mile marker 65.3 to 69.9. One-way traffic control will be in effect from 8 a.m. to 5 p.m. Motorists should expect up to 5-minute delays. No meetings to report on and no incident reports coming in over the past 24 hours, be they from police departments, the sheriff's office, or the CHP. So, on the front page in France, crews are battling a fire that's four times the size of Paris. Temperatures are forecast to climb above 104 degrees Fahrenheit in France today. In Spain, several fires are burning out of control, including one that is the largest in recorded history there. The European Union's Copernicus Climate Service says that Europe is heating at more than twice the global average. The extreme heat and widespread dryness is contributing to the intensification of those fires. And in southwestern Japan, the search continues in a damaged

0: shopping mall, and collapsed houses for survivors of a 7.1 earthquake that struck on Tuesday. At least 18 people were killed, 62 were injured. Business. From the Mortgage Bankers Association, the average contract rate for a 30-year fixed mortgage in the U.S. for the week ending July 24th was 6.76%. That's up 7 basis points from the previous week, and it's the highest level since August of 2025. Total mortgage applications were down 6.4% from the previous week. The Dow's down 618 at 52,130. NASDAQ's down 106 at 24,770. The Standard & Poor's 500 down 28 at 7401. I got Schwartz and Weta after that.
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0: In sports, baseball, Milwaukee 8, the Giants 2. The extended period of light northerly winds has allowed for warmer than average coastal water temperatures. A dome of high pressure will begin to strengthen on Thursday, generating hot inland temperatures. In fact, there's a 60 to 80% chance of inland temperatures over 100 by Monday. Hence the forecast for Mendocino County. Sunny days and mostly clear nights through Tuesday. Southwest coastal wind 5 to 15 through tonight. Lows tonight. Inland 51 to 57. On the coast 52 to 53. Coastal waters, Cape Mendocino to Point Arena and out 10 nautical miles. Small craft advisory through Friday afternoon. Wind northwest 20 to 25 with gusts of 35. Waves northwest 8 feet at 7 seconds and southwest 3 at 17. Forecast highs, Covelo 93, Ukiah 89, Laytonville 88, Leggett 85, Boonville and Willits 83, Fort Bragg and Mendocino 69, and Point Arena 63. 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

0: There's Madeline Peru from the Coast doing I'm All Right and Into the Concert Library. Before that, for Carol King, I Feel the Earth Move. It is about 7:15 Wednesday morning. Dredd and Rogalski here. Summertime means return of Carnival by the Sea.
1: Oh,
0: reminder from your friends from the Coast. 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You can also get them at the Arc Thrift Store at the Roundabout, or you can buy them online. So you can get that link. 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Reminder from your friends from the Coast, Carnival by the Sea is back. Now, we got some very sad news over the news wires this morning, and we're going to pass that along to you next.
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0: Well, the Associated Press reports that early Wednesday morning in Dublin, Ireland, singer-songwriter Glenn Hansard was killed in a motorcycle accident. He started out busking on the streets of Dublin. He was a Dublin native, became famous for a role in the film The Commitments. That was a huge international hit, and that film allowed him to launch his band The Frames, who released about 7 albums beginning in the early 90s, and then in 2007, he teamed up with Czech musician Markéta Irglova for the film Once, which was about two musicians busking on the streets of Dublin. And as the swell season, they recorded songs for that. And they even won an Oscar for Best Original Song in 2008. And this is just a horribly sad story. Irish Prime Minister Micheál Martin said he was deeply saddened by the passing of Glenn Hansard, called him a talented musician, an actor who made a significant contribution to Ireland's cultural landscape over many years. And Hansard is survived by his wife and a 3-year-old son. I mean, there's just no way to sugarcoat how sad this story is. But we can play some of the great music that was produced over the years by the late Glenn Hansard from the Coast.

0: That's the Doobie Brothers from the coast, South City Midnight Lady, and we heard Glenn Hansard doing Winning Streak, and as we mentioned, Glenn Hansard was killed in a motorcycle accident early this morning in Dublin, Ireland. He was just 56. And we got a transition here to keep going. Let's do clue number three in today's Racine's Incredible Rock Quiz. We've learned so far the lyrics from one of this band's early tracks were based on a book of ancient Chinese poetry. We'll play that song for you a little later. This band's second album shares its title with one of the members' side project bands. Mm. And this band's name came from combining the first names of two blues artists. This band's name came from combining the first names of two blues artists.
1: Wow.
0: 1-800-585-0095.
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1: Got a new track here from Jeff Tweedy. It's a tune that Jeff wrote years ago. And here he combines with veteran Duluth, Minnesota folk rock band Trampled by Turtles. Coming right out of the mighty Midwest, Jeff Tweedy and Trampled by Turtles from the coast.

0: That's a Jeff Tweedy tune, Love is Everywhere, Beware, done by Jeff and Trampled by Turtles. New music from the Coast. 7:31, let's go to Rogelski at the Coast News Desk, brought to you by Flowbed Sleep Systems. 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
1: All right, from the National Weather Service in Eureka, a beach hazards statement continues through today. A long period southerly swell, periods up to 18 seconds, continuing through today. The swell is from tropical systems in the eastern Pacific. The swell will bring a low to moderate risk of sneaker waves that are most hazardous on steep south and southwest facing beaches along the Mendocino coast. And a fire weather update. Afternoon westerly breezes will likely bring isolated areas of enhanced fire weather danger and perhaps brief critical conditions locally. Overnight humidity recoveries expected to be moderate to good, aside from the higher elevations of Lake and Eastern Trinity County. From Caltrans, District 1, an update on the

0: Albion River Bridge Project. Travelers and residents along Highway 1 in Mendocino County will see field work on and around the Albion Bridge beginning on Monday. That's when geotechnical investigations begin. The project is in the design and permitting phase through 2028. Construction is estimated from 2028 to 2031. Also from Caltrans, Route 1 tree work begins today from Nameless Lane in Cleone to the 10-mile River Bridge. That's mile markers 65.3 to 69.9. One-way traffic control will be in effect from 8 a.m. to 5 p.m. Motorists should expect up to 5-minute delays. No incident reports coming in over the past 24 hours, be they from police departments, the sheriff's office, or the CHP. On the front page, in France, crews are battling a fire that's four times the size of Paris. Temperatures are forecast to climb above 104 degrees Fahrenheit today. In Spain, several fires are burning out of control, including one that is the largest in recorded history. And the European Union's Copernicus Climate Service says that Europe is heating at more than twice the global average. The extreme heat and widespread dryness is contributing to the intensification of those fires. In southwestern Japan, the search continues in a damaged shopping mall and collapsed houses for survivors of a 7.1 earthquake that struck on Tuesday. At least 18 people were killed and 62 were injured. From business, from the Mortgage Bankers Association, the average contract rate for a 30-year fixed mortgage in the U.S. for the week ending July 24th was 6.76%. That is up 7 basis points from the previous week, and it's the highest level since August of 2025. Total mortgage applications were down 6.4% from the previous week. The Dow's down 805 at 51,942. The Nasdaq's down 245 at 24,632. The Standard & Poor's 500 down 51 at 73.77. Sports and weather. Hampton and
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0: Sports, baseball, Milwaukee 8, the Giants 2. The extended period of light northerly winds has allowed for warmer than average coastal water temperatures. A dome of high pressure will begin to strengthen on Thursday, generating hot inland temperatures. In fact, there's a 60 to 80% chance of inland temperatures over 100 by Monday. Hence the forecast for Mendocino County, sunny days and mostly clear nights through Tuesday. Southwest coastal wind 5 to 15 through tonight. Lows tonight.

inland 51 to 57, on the coast 52 to 53, coastal waters, Cape Mendocino to Point Arena, and out 10 nautical miles. Small craft advisory through Friday afternoon. Wind northwest 20 to 25 with gusts of 35. Waves northwest 8 feet at 7 seconds and southwest 3 at 17. Forecast highs: Covelo 93, Ukiah 89, Laytonville 88, Leggett 85, Boonville and Willits 83, Fort Bragg and Mendocino 69, and Point Arena 63. 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Rogalski here from the coast.

0: The Stones from the Coast doing Dandelion, and also Jackson Browne's The Next Voice You Hear. Of course, we got that special all about the Stones' new Foreign Tongues album, Saturday, 9 p.m. Mick Jagger has 83rd birthday this past Sunday, and got a birthday greeting from his longtime bandmate, former Stones bassist Bill Wyman, who sent him a note saying, "Happy 83rd birthday. I've been there. It ain't that bad. Wishing you many more." And Wyman can say, "I've been there," because he's 89. Who had this, all these guys in the Stones living well into their 80s back in, you know, on your scorecard? Be that as it may, we have another birthday salute coming up next for someone who I think you can call the boss of the boss. But first, word about Art in the Gardens.
1: Mendocino Coast Botanical Gardens' 33rd Art in the Gardens celebration of art and community among the blooms is this Saturday and Sunday. 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
0: Oh, by the way, we have ourselves a winner for our Racine's Incredible Rock Quiz. And the Coast Book of Days tells us it's a birthday for the boss of the boss, Mrs. Bruce Springsteen, Patti Scalfa, who Jersey girl for sure through and through, went to Asbury Park High School and all that, joined the E Street Band right as they're getting ready to embark on their Born in the USA tour, and has stayed with them ever since. Father of three kids, since a wife and mother of three children with Bruce, and has also, in her time, released three solo albums, recorded with the Rolling Stones and many others. I don't know that Bruce wrote this song about Patti. It sounds like he did. Seems appropriate. Bruce and Patti and the E Street Band from the Coast.

0: guys.
1: There's some good advice. Take it easy. Eagles from the Coast Concert Library. And in honor of Patti Scalfa's birthday, we heard Patti along with Bruce and the E Street Band doing My Lucky Day. Reminder from your friends from the Coast. This Saturday, the city of Ukiah invites kids 17 and under to take part in the Kids Triathlon at Todd Grove Park. There'll be three age groups. Now, triathlons involve swimming, biking, and running. Pre-registration, $15. Day of registration is $20. It begins this Saturday morning. The Kids Triathlon at Todd Grove Park in Ukiah. I like getting the youngsters into the idea of fitness being something to spend time on rather than just staring into a screen. Although I guess you could be like looking at your screen as you're running. Or maybe and swimming. Who knows? Kids are very adaptable these days. More information online with our Coastline calendar, KOZT.com. Get ready for a magical ride. But first, let's refill that coffee cup.
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1: All right, from the National Weather Service in Eureka, a beach hazards statement remains in effect through today. A long period southerly swell, periods up to 18 seconds. This swell is from tropical systems in the eastern Pacific. The swell will bring a low to moderate risk of sneaker waves that are most hazardous on steep south and southwest facing beaches along the Mendocino coast. And a fire weather update. Afternoon westerly breezes will likely bring isolated areas of enhanced fire weather danger and perhaps brief critical conditions locally. Overnight humidity recoveries are expected to be moderate to good, aside from the higher elevations of Lake and Eastern Trinity County. From Caltrans, District 1, an update on the Albion River Bridge Project. Travelers and residents along Highway 1 in Mendocino County will see field work on and around the Albion Bridge beginning on Monday. That's when geotechnical investigations begin. The project is in the design and permitting phase through 2028. Construction is estimated from 2028 to 2031. Also from Caltrans, Route 1, tree work begins today from Nameless Lane in Cleone to the 10-mile River Bridge, and that's mile marker 65.3 to 69.9. One-way traffic control will be in effect from 8 a.m. to 5 p.m. Motorists should expect up to 5-minute delays.

0: All right, no incident reports coming in over the past 24 hours, be they from police departments, the sheriff's office, or the CHP. On the front page in France, crews are battling a fire that's four times the size of Paris. Temperatures are forecast to climb above 104 degrees Fahrenheit today. In Spain, several fires are burning out of control. The European Union's Copernicus Climate Service says that Europe is heating at more than twice the global average. The extreme heat and widespread dryness is contributing to the intensification of those fires. And in southwestern Japan, the search continues in a damaged shopping mall and collapsed houses for survivors of a 7.1 earthquake that struck on Tuesday. At least 18 people were killed and 62 were injured. Business from the Mortgage Bankers Association, the average contract rate for a 30-year fixed mortgage in the U.S. for the week ending July 24th was 6.76%. That is up 7 basis points from the previous week, and it's the highest level since August of 2025. Total mortgage applications were down 6.4% from the previous week. All right, moving on to Wall Street. Let's see. We have the Dow Jones 30 Industrials down 805 at 51,942. The NASDAQ's down 216 at 24,661. The Standard & Poor's 500 is down 51 at 73.77. Sports and weather.
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0: In sports, baseball, Milwaukee 8, the Giants 2. The extended period of light northerly winds has allowed for warmer than average coastal water temperatures. A dome of high pressure will begin to strengthen on Thursday, generating hot inland temperatures. There's a 60 to 80% chance of inland temperatures over 100 by Monday. Hence the forecast for Mendocino County. Sunny days and mostly clear nights through Tuesday. Southwest coastal wind 5 to 15 through tonight. Lows tonight inland 51 to 57. On the coast 52 to 53. Coastal waters Cape Mendocino to Point Arena and out 10 nautical miles. Small craft advisory through Friday afternoon, wind northwest 20 to 25 with gust of 35. Waves northwest 8 feet at 7 seconds and southwest 3 at 17. Forecast highs Covelo 93, Ukiah 89, Laytonville 88, Leggett 85, Boonville and Willits 83, Fort Bragg and Mendocino 69. 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

0: That was quite a reunion tour they did in 1974. Bob Dylan and the band from the Concert Library. The times they are changing from the coast. Also, Jack Johnson did times like these. It's 8:15, and it is time to reveal the answer for our Racine's Incredible Rock Quiz. Racine's has plenty of coloring books, but they're not just for kids anymore. Oh, no, they have adult coloring books, including the new reverse coloring book with 50 pages of unfinished watercolors, providing a gentle guide for your own creativity. Each page, an invitation to slow down, let your mind drift, and be surprised by your own creativity. And if you need pens or pencils, of course, Racine's has plenty of those. 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Open Tuesday through Saturday, 10:30 to 5:30. Racine's Art and Office Supplies, beautiful downtown Fort Bragg, California, just hanging on the edge of the Western world. The lyrics for one of this band's early tracks were based on a book of ancient Chinese poetry. These are poems from the Tang Dynasty, which Joe would tell you ruled between the 7th and 10th centuries. He was just a boy back then, but he remembers.
1: I heard about him.
0: This band's second album shares its title with one member's side project. The album is called Saucerful of Secrets. And this band's name came from combining the first names of two blues artists. They were Pink Anderson and Floyd Council.

0: Council, put them together, you get Anderson Council.
1: That's right.
0: No, wait, first names. Pink Floyd. Pink Floyd is who we're looking for today. So congratulations to Coast listener Janet Stanley. Lives here in Fort Bragg. She gets herself a bigger and better Coast Sticky Shark. Now, Saucer Full of Seekers is also the name of drummer Nick Mason's side project that he was taking on the road for a few years, and they exclusively did material from that early, early psychedelic period of Pink Floyd. I don't know if he's still doing that or not, but I can tell you we're going to play something from that album. Now, this is the one with lyrics that Roger Waters based on that ancient Chinese poetry, and it features Nick Mason doing the percussion with timpani mallets. Let's get psychedelic. The first of two from Pink Floyd, From the Coast.

And that crowd goes wild. A couple songs from Pink Floyd, the answer for our Racine's Incredible Rock Quiz today from the coast. A version of Wish You Were Here, recorded at the Nebworth Festival in the UK in 1990. That was the post-Roger Waters era. And going way back to the second album, A Saucer Full of Secrets, for Set the Control.

0: Rolls for the Heart of the Sun.
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0: And here comes Randy Newman from the coast.
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0: Shoulda, woulda, coulda listened to Mama. She told me not to come. Randy Newman from the Coast. It's 8:30. Let's go to Joe Rogelski at the Coast News Desk. 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
1: From the National Weather Service in Eureka, a beach hazard statement continues through today, warning of a long period southerly swell with periods up to 18 seconds. The swell is from tropical systems in the eastern Pacific. The swell will bring a low to moderate risk of sneaker waves that are most hazardous on steep south and southwest facing beaches along the Mendocino coast. And a fire weather update. Afternoon westerly breezes will likely bring isolated areas of enhanced fire weather danger and perhaps brief critical conditions locally. Overnight humidity recoveries are expected to be moderate to good, aside from the higher elevations of Lake and Eastern Trinity County. From Caltrans District 1, an update on the Albion River Bridge project. Travelers and residents along Highway 1 will see field work on and around the Albion Bridge beginning on Monday. That's when geotechnical investigations begin. The project is in the design and permitting phase through 2028. Construction is estimated from 2028 to 2031. Also from Caltrans, Route 1. Tree work begins today from Nameless Lane in Cleon to the 10-mile River Bridge. That's mile marker 65.3 to 69.9. One-way traffic control to be in effect from 8 a.m. to 5 p.m. Motorists should expect up to 5-minute delays. All right, no incident reports coming in over the past 24 hours, be they from police departments, the sheriff's office, or the CHP. On the front page in France, crews are battling a fire that's four times the size of Paris. Temperatures are forecast to climb above 104 degrees Fahrenheit there today. In Spain, several fires are burning out of control. The European Union's Copernicus Climate Service says that Europe is heating at more than twice the global average. The extreme heat and widespread dryness is contributing to the intensification of those fires. And in southwestern Japan, the search continues in a damaged shopping mall and collapsed houses for survivors of a 7.1 earthquake that struck on Tuesday. At least 18 people were killed, 62 were injured. Business. From the Mortgage Bankers Association, the average contract rate for a 30-year fixed mortgage in the U.S. for the week ending July 24th was 6.76%. That's up 7 basis points from the previous week, and it's the highest level since August of 2025. Total mortgage applications were down 6.4% from the previous week. The Dow's down 813 at 51,934. The NASDAQ is down 275 at 24,602. The Standard & Poor's 500 down 51 at 73.77. Schwartz and Weta.
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1: In sports, baseball, Milwaukee 8, the Giants 2. The extended period of light northerly winds has allowed for warmer than average coastal water temperatures. A dome of high pressure will begin to strengthen on Thursday, generating hot inland temperatures. In fact, there's a 60 to 80% chance of inland temperatures over 100 by Monday. Hence the forecast for Mendocino County, sunny days and mostly clear nights through Tuesday. Southwest coastal wind 5 to 15 through tonight. Lows tonight, inland 51 to 57. On the coast 52 to 53. Coastal waters, Cape Mendocino to Point Arena and out 10 nautical miles. Small craft advisory through Friday afternoon, wind northwest 20 to 25, gust to 35, waves northwest 8 feet at 7 seconds, and southwest 3 at 17. Forecast highs, Covelo 93, Ukiah 89, Laytonville 88, Leggett 85, Boonville and Willits 83, Fort Bragg and Mendocino 69. And Point Arena, 63. 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Rogalski here from the coast.

0: hay tonight, and the sub dudes putting on their work clothes. Mm-hmm. Speaking of which, yes. You got to be somewhere at 9 o'clock. You got about 15 minutes.
1: All right.
0: Dren Rogalski here. Let's do some information obscura. Robots! Robots! Every day I start the show by saying that Rogalski and I are not AI. We're actually human beings. Because clearly, if we were robots, there would be fewer mistakes. That said, they're talking about a robot teacher in upstate New York.
1: That's right. The upstate school district wants to deploy an AI-powered humanoid robot after state education officials, teachers, and local residents raised concern, so they held back on it because the maker of the robot has ties to a company that produces hyper-realistic sex bots.
0: Okay.
1: Exactly. The school district approved the purchase with visions that Sally
0: $60,000. That's what a humanoid teacher costs you these days.
1: Yes. $60,000 for Sally, a stationary robot with long dark hair. They were hoping that Sally would enhance the education of high school students studying robotics and technology fields. Well, teachers took aim at Sally's sex doll sister company. District officials in the company stress the two manufacturers operate independently.
0: Realbotics is the name of this company. They say these are two separate branches of their company.
1: And they pushed back its suggestions that Sally was simply a repurposed sex doll, saying it was a newly manufactured, purpose-built educational unit with no modified hardware.
0: Oh, boy. Now
1: what are we talking about?
0: I don't even want to know what the phrase modified hardware would refer to in this case. But teachers are upset. The president of the local New York State United Teachers Union says, quote, a robot built by a company associated with sex dolls has no business in our classroom. Real Robotics is pushing back. The superintendent of schools just thought this would be a good way to, teach kids about robotics and technology fields. But the head of the teachers union says, quote, our students don't need robots. They need real relationships with caring adults. So we don't know if Sally's ever going to get a chance to do her thing. She can move the upper part of her body, but her legs don't move. I guess that has to do with the whole modifying the hardware. I don't know. But I'll tell you, we do have a robotics-related local story that I'm going to mention here in just a couple of minutes. But we move on now with fellow human being, John Mayer, from the coast.

0: Well, see what we did there from the coast. We played Crosby, Stills, and Nash, Marrakesh Express. Next to Last Train Home by John Mayer. Reminder from your friends from the coast. We just did that story about Sally, the robotic teacher in upstate New York. Well, on Friday, the NOYO Center for Marine Science is offering a three-day kids robotics workshop. They're going to build an autonomous boat, which will not be teaching in any classroom. It's a boat. It's on the water.
1: Okay.
0: This is kind of cool. If you want to get your kids interested in science, this is a great way to do it with the NOYO Center for Marine Science. Again, it's a three-day robotic

0: 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They're going to build an autonomous boat beginning this Friday. You can sign up at the Know Your Center website. 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
0: Well, from the Coast Book of Days, it was July 29th, 1966, that this band played its first official public show at a place called the Twisted Wheel in Manchester, England. Pretty significant because this is a band that took British blues rock to a whole new place. It's Cream from the Coast.

0: That's John Sebastian from the Coast. She's a Lady. That's another song for Sally, the robotic teacher there in upstate New York. When I was in elementary school, I had a teacher who was robotic. I mean, she just wasn't very comfortable up there, and I don't think teaching was her calling. She was a little stiff. She was human. She was kind of robotic. We also heard Cream doing Strange Brew. All right, enough of this hilarity. It's a minute past nine. Let's go to Rogelski at the Coast News Desk, and this update is brought to you by Further Reach, the Coast's most reliable internet.
1: From the National Weather Service in Eureka, a beach hazard statement continues through today for a long period southerly swell with periods up to 18 seconds. The swell is from tropical systems in the eastern Pacific. The swell will bring a low to moderate risk of sneaker waves that are most hazardous on steep south and southwest facing beaches along the Mendocino coast. And a fire weather update. Afternoon westerly breezes will likely bring isolated areas of enhanced fire weather danger and perhaps brief critical conditions locally. Overnight humidity recoveries are expected to be moderate to good, aside from the higher elevations of Lake and Eastern Trinity County. From Caltrans District 1, an update on the Albion River Bridge project. Travelers and residents along Highway 1 will see field work on and around the Albion Bridge beginning on Monday. That's when geotechnical investigations begin. The project is in the design and permitting phase through 2028. Construction is estimated from 2028 to 2031. Also from Caltrans, Route 1. Tree work begins today from Nameless Lane in Cleone to the 10-mile River Bridge, mile marker 65.3 to 69.9. One-way traffic control will be in effect from 8 a.m. to 5 p.m. Motors should expect up to 5-minute delays. All right, no incident reports coming in the past 24 hours, be they from police departments, the sheriff's office, or the CHP. On the front page in France, crews are battling a fire that's four times the size of Paris. Temperatures are forecast to climb above 104 degrees Fahrenheit today. In Spain, several fires are burning out of control. The European Union's Copernicus Climate Service says that Europe is heating at more than twice the global average. The extreme heat and widespread dryness is contributing to the intensification of those fires. And in southwestern Japan, the search continues in a damaged shopping mall and collapsed houses for survivors of a 7.1 earthquake that struck on Tuesday. At least 18 people were killed and 62 were injured. Business from the Mortgage Bankers Association. The average contract rate for a 30-year fixed mortgage in the U.S. for the week ending

0: July 24th was 6.76%. That is up 7 basis points from the previous week, and it's the highest level since August of 2025. Total mortgage applications were down 6.4% from the previous week. The Dow is down 808, make that 908 at 51,839. NASDAQ is down 360 at 24,515. The Standard & Poor's 500 down 78 at 73.51. Schwartz and Weta.
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0: In sports, baseball, Milwaukee 8, the Giants 2. The extended period of light northerly winds has allowed for warmer than average coastal water temperatures. A dome of high pressure will begin to strengthen on Thursday, generating hot inland temperatures. In fact, there's a 60 to 80% chance of inland temperatures over 100 by Monday. Hence the forecast for Mendocino County, sunny days and mostly clear nights through Tuesday. Southwest coastal wind 5 to 15 through tonight. Lows tonight, inland 51 to 57. On the coast, 52 to 53. Coastal waters, Cape Mendocino to Point Arena and out 10 nautical miles. A small craft advisory through Friday afternoon. Wind, northwest, 20 to 25, gust to 35. Waves, northwest, 8 feet at 7 seconds, and southwest, 3 at 17. Forecast highs, Covelo, 93, Ukiah, 89, Laytonville, 88, Leggett, 85, Boonville, and Willits, 83. 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
1: Well, good to hear that he's not bitter. That's Taylor Goldsmith and Dawes from the Coast and the title track from their album, Good Luck with Whatever. Also, Joni Mitchell's Free Man in Paris and Tom Petty and the Heartbreakers from the Echo album did Room at the Top. It is 9:21 Wednesday morning. It's Dred Scott right here with a reminder from your friends from the Coast. Where are my fellow vinyl freaks at? Come to Medium Arts Center in Ukiah on Saturday from 4 to 8 for the second annual Vinyl Fest. 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You know, I have to admit that I divested myself of my vinyl collection years ago just because it was not practical to drag it around from place to place. But then I see people who online post about their big vinyl collections, and I'm a little bit jealous. 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
1: New music now from veteran Boise, Idaho singer-songwriter Elin Jewell, who mixes Americana, folk, country, and even rockabilly sounds into her musical stew. She's about 10 albums into her career now. This is a new cover tune. You'll recognize the song, but the arrangement is quite different from the original. It's Elin Jewell from the Coast.

0: Cocker from the Coast doing Unchain My Heart. Also Van Morrison's Warm Love and a new unique cover of The Doors' Soul Kitchen from Elin Jewell. Earlier this morning, we told you that the Beatles, or Beatles Incorporated, whatever the entity is known as these days, has announced there's going to be a deluxe reissue of the Rubber Soul album on October 2nd with all kinds of goodies. And that reminds me to remind you about Breakfast with the Beatles, heard every Sunday, 8 to 10 a.m., hosted by Tom. And this week, he's going to be talking about the 60th anniversary of another landmark album, Revolver. 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And why not? Let's do Yesterday and Today with Paul next.
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0: Let's do Yesterday and Today with Paul McCartney, beginning with something from the recent release, The Boys of Dungeon Lane. Highly acclaimed, Paul very much in nostalgic mode looking back at his life, including this song. He talks about bus trips he used to take while he got to know his new bandmate, George Harrison. Yesterday and Today with Paul from the Coast.

lives in rock and roll. They were the subjects that would never grow old. It was a good way to get to know you, a fine way to work it all out. It was a good way to get to know you.

0: One is good, but two is always better when we're talking about Paul McCartney from the Coast. Yesterday and Today with Paul, something from the Wings era, 1975's Venus and Mars, represented by Listen to What the Man Said. And from the new album, The Boys of Dungeon Lane, we heard a track called Down South. And right there, we're going to stick in the old digital bookmark and get ready to turn things over to Kate.
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0: Hey, thank you very much for listening today.

Hi there. It's Kate, thanks to Dred and Rogalski. And did you catch a glimpse of the full moon? It was the fullest for the full buck moon. That was this morning, 7:30-ish. But last night was pretty big. And if it was visible where you are, well, that was good-looking moon. Now we've got another shot at it tonight when some of the folks writing about the full buck moon are saying could be the best view of it. Yeah, or on the internet, as we often observe. We're Mendocino County's FM KOZT Fort Bragg. Our friends just call us the coast. If the fog rolls over us, we have to rely on photos online, right? Yeah, but fingers crossed, because it could be pretty clear. And here, I've got a few I pulled out of the recordings library already. And the set starts with Crosby, Nash, from the coast.

0: Eagles and Seven Bridges Road, one of three that I got from Performance Recordings. They had Dire Straits in there with Love Over Gold and Crosby, Nash on stage. Deja Vu from the coast.
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0: We were talking yesterday about the legendary rhythm and blues cruise going from San Diego to Mexico. This is number 45, taking off on Halloween, and he's going to be on board. This is new from Keb Mo from the coast.

0: Little Feet Ain't Had Enough Fun. Also, Paul Simon from the Coast, 50 Ways to Leave Your Lover, and the new one from Keb Mo, Fussing and Fighting.
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0: Traffic. Putting the finishing touches on that long set, 40,000 headmen from Traffic, Counting Crows in there with Earthquake Driver, Grateful Dead from the Coast, Touch of Grey. And from Big Brother and the Holding Company, it was Down on Me with Springsteen and the E Street Band starting our set, Girls in Their Summer Clothes. Oh, I'll bet everybody is going to be having some summer clothes time in the next few days. At least that's what the National Weather Service has been telling us to expect, particularly inland Mendocino County. Some triple digits in forecasts for those weather zones. You can check the weather for yourself, for you, where you're going to be, or for where someone you care about is going to be. And when it gets that hot, you know that some people don't have what it takes to deal with that. They don't have cooling. They may not have hydration. So let's take care of each other. Let's check on each other and take care of yourself. It is expected to be pretty warm as we close in on the weekend. KOZT.com is where you start to check the weather for yourself. And you'll see a place where it says weather right there on our front page. Give that a click. And you're on your way to weather for any community you would like to choose. And the little map that comes with that community's point forecast page is one you can click and drag so you can look at weather for anywhere.
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0: This is from the album called Face the Promise, which is celebrating its 20th anniversary, being reissued with four bonus tracks. Some of those are already streaming, but yeah, a reissue from Bob Seger. Here's one of those bonus tracks from the Coast.

The Kinks, a rock and roll fantasy. Robert Plant and the Strange Sensation from the Coast, Dancing in Heaven, and newly released from Bob Seger. Sounds just like classic Seger, doesn't it? It's now on the reissue coming out in September of Face the Promise. That's the one that's being reissued for its 20th anniversary and for the first time on vinyl. Got four songs that were not on the original release of Face the Promise, and that was one of them. Little Jane. Mendocino County's FM, KOZT Fort Bragg. Our friends just call us the Coast. And keeping things going for us here this morning, how about Mark Broussard and Joe Bonamassa? Okay, from the Coast.

0: Doobies, Doobie Brothers, Eyes of Silver from the Coast. Donald Fagen in there, too. New Frontier. And the one from Mark Broussard and Joe Bonamassa. That was I'm Going Home.
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0: So you recall last week we were talking about Kat Gabrielson and the recognition for the teaching in programs that Kat has set up for teachers and K through 12 students about wildlife and the state parks. Well, Kat is the state park interpreter that's going to be out helping to spot seals. The harbor seal spotting is going on tomorrow, 10 a.m. to noon, and it's something that you can do on other Thursdays too, but why not tomorrow if you've got the time, right? Going to be providing binoculars, too. McCarriker State Park's resident population of harbor seals is inviting you to hear Kat speak about how they survive harsh ocean conditions and what makes harbor seals worth every aww moment. Yeah. Follow the Laguna Point Boardwalk to the farthest overlook platform. Again, this is tomorrow, 10 a.m. to 12 noon. And it's in the coastline calendar at KOZT.com, too. McCarriker State Park is the place. Harbor seal spotting is the entry in the coastline calendar. And from Rush, the film, here's Eric Clapton from the Coast.

0: There's Jackson Browne and For America from the coast. Jackson, you probably know that after his son died last year, he hasn't done any headlining dates, but he has announced some now. He's going to be out in November in L.A., and we'll see what follows that. His first headlining shows since last November. Up ahead of Jackson Browne just now, we had Eric Anderson close the door lightly from Eric, and Eric Clapton with Tears in Heaven.
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0: That's the band, Across the Great Divide, from the coast, Fleetwood Mac, too, Rhiannon, and Jorma Kaukonen at the start of the set with late-breaking news from his Stars in My Crown album. Jorma and Jack, Acoustic Hot Tuna, gonna be at Hardly Strictly Bluegrass, and that's coming up the first weekend of October, as usual, in Golden Gate Park.
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1: Keith is 100% right. The new Stones album is outstanding. Hear for yourself as Mick Jagger, Keith Richards, and Ronnie Wood take you behind the scenes of their new record. It's the Rolling Stones Foreign Tongues. 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Saturday night, 9 p.m. Foreign Tongues, The Rolling Stones, and only from the coast.
0: Thanks, Dan. And speaking of, here's one of those new ones from Foreign Tongues, Rolling Stones, from the coast.

Steve Miller Band and Jet Airliner from the coast. Cat Stevens to another Saturday night. Also, Police King of Pain and from the Rolling Stones, new from Foreign Tongues, Jealous Lover. Mendocino County's FM, KOZT Fort Bragg. Our friends just call us the coast. I'm Kate. Thanks for keeping me company today. I got some more music for us to listen to. How about one going back to the Moondance album? Van Morrison, From the Coast.

John Lennon from the Coast, and the one he told reporters he wrote for breakfast, recorded for lunch, and released for dinner. Instant Karma. And you too from the Coast, Sweetest Thing, plus from Van Morrison, we had Brand New Day. Jenny's Giant Burger is Fort Bragg's favorite burger spot on the coast. 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I guess, in a way, you could say this song was a gift of COVID. It was written about his granddaughter who was born during COVID in New York. He couldn't get there. He lived in Nashville. And so he couldn't touch her. He could see her, Zoom, FaceTime, like that, but he couldn't touch her. By the end of the song, he is finally meeting her in person. It was the first song he finished for what became the new album. At the time, he didn't know he was making an album, but he completed this one with some help from Graham Nash, Peter Frampton from Carry the Light from the Coast.

0: Love and Spoonful, Fish and Blues from the Coast. James Taylor in there too, Something in the Way She Moves. And from Carry the Light, his newest release, Peter Frampton. And the song he wrote largely about his granddaughter, though he does work in a little of his disgust with the human race, ruining the universe or ruining the planet. Yeah, works in a little bit of that, but mostly it's for his granddaughter, Elle, and he did that with Graham Nash. From Carry the Light, Peter Frampton with Graham Nash, I'm Sorry, Elle.
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0: National Night Out, next Tuesday, this coming Tuesday, August 4th. National Night Out is, well, going on all over. A lot of police departments and California Highway Patrol and others are hosting events or sharing events. Willits Police Department and Police Officers Association getting together, hosting a local gathering in Willits on the 4th. That's next Tuesday. Fort Bragg Police Department has the gathering in front of Fort Bragg City Hall on North Franklin Street. They got that scheduled for 5 to 8 next Tuesday. Have a look at our Facebook page. We've shared information there. You can look in the Coastline calendar at kozt.com. But this coming Tuesday, National Night Out and a big gathering and barbecue and family games in Fort Bragg and a big event in Willits and others in Mendocino County and plenty of points beyond. This is from the album called Never Be the Same, his latest. It's Teddy Thompson from the Coast.

0: Tom Petty, Wildflowers from the Coast. Mark Knopfler and Emmy Lou Harris in there. This Is Us. We mentioned Hardly Strictly Bluegrass coming up the first weekend of October. We were talking about Hot Tuna Acoustic at that point. Well, of course, Emmy Lou will be there as well. And she was there with Mark Knopfler doing This Is Us. Buffalo Springfield, Do I Have to Come Right Out and Say It? And Teddy Thompson from the Coast, So This Is Heartache.
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0: Got one from Madman Across the Water here now. 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

0: That's one from CCR, Creedence Clearwater Revival from the coast, doing Born on the Bayou. And Emerson, Lake, and Palmer, too, Still You Turn Me On. Plus, from the Eagles from the coast, Busy Being Fabulous.
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0: I want to remind you that July has been and continues to be National Disability Pride Month. And the observation of that in Mendocino County has included the local businesses displaying artwork from art explorers, along with some educational materials, too, these small installations and, as it turned out, some new hoodies and sweatshirts and mugs, thanks to Golden West Saloon, one of the businesses taking part in that partnership. Participating businesses with the installations of two framed pieces. One is an original artwork by one of Art Explorer's studio artists, and the other is information about that artist, a historical milestone in the disability rights movement, and details about Art Explorers. It's been quite a month, and it continues. I wanted to remind you that those installations still there for you to take part in. Check with Golden West about the apparel and mugs with Art Explorers art on them. Other places, Pippi's Socks, Noyo Harbor Inn, Flockworks has been involved, the Elk Store, and oh, so many more. We have information on that for you in the Coastline Calendar at KOZT.com. And kind of closing the loop here, one of the

exhibits going on until the end of July is around town, Mike Smart's Fort Bragg. That's at the Fort Bragg Library. Mike Smart, one of the artists at Art Explorers, has the exhibit of an installation of his drawings there for the rest of this month. National Disability Pride Month, and Art Explorers leading the way in Mendocino County. Black Keys with some music for us now, new from the coast.

0: That's Pink Floyd and Take It Back. Also, David Bowie from the Coast. Everyone Says Hi from the Doors. People Are Strange. And new from Black Keys, the album Peaches, the song Stop Arguing Over Me. Mendocino Coast Botanical Gardens 33rd Art in the Garden celebration of art and community among the blooms is this Saturday and Sunday. 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

0: Eric Bibb, dig a little deeper in the well. Subdudes from the coast, do me a favor. And from Genesis, Man on the Corner, birthday in the Coast Book of Days, celebrated a few times already today. Let's do a little bit more for Patty after this.
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1: Patty Scialfa having a birthday today, as you probably already know. 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

Yellow Showdown from the Coast. Dave Matthews Band 2, I Did It, had Edgar Winter in there, Good Old Shoe from Edgar, and Bruce Springsteen from the Coast, Human Touch, Patti Scialfa, of course, Mrs. Springsteen, as the Coast Book of Days reminds us, having a birthday today. Happy birthday, Patti. We're Mendocino County's FM, KOZT Fort Bragg. 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

0: And the band did this Wheels on Fire for us. And Kate, getting ready to do our set for everybody up, our motivational set of three, motivating us to sit less and move more. That's what it's all about. Everybody up, about this time, every weekday afternoon, and brought to you by Mendocino Coast Clinics.
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0: 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And by the way, you do know that Mendocino Coast Clinics is joining forces with Coast Pharmacy, and they are moving together to be one entity. 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Got some Chuck Berry to start our set today. Here we go with Everybody Up from the Coast.

Searchers, needles, and pins. Fleetwood Mac from the coast, Hi-Ho Silver, and Chuck Berry did No Particular Place to Go. That's our set for everybody up today. And we'll do it again tomorrow. We do it Monday through Friday here about this time and attempt to get us all up on our feet and moving. Well, at least we've got to quit sitting so much. So changing

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0: This is from the album called Time, Taj Mahal and the Phantom Blues Band, from the Coast.

Mark Knopfler, and Two Pairs of Hands. Also, Cream from the Coast, World of Pain, and Led Zeppelin doing the version of the Rain song they subtitled Mix Minus Piano. Plus, Taj Mahal and the Phantom Blues Band with Time from the Coast, and it's time for

0: me to make my way on out of here because the controls are going into Hugh Connolly's hands. He's got that great big old bag full of music he's going to start playing for us today after we do this.
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0: And off I go into the rest of my day and turning you over to Hugh Connolly for the rest of this afternoon. It's Tom tonight, and many of our friends and neighbors will be making the music tonight at 9 o'clock. It's Local Licks. Every Wednesday night at 9 o'clock, Local Licks. And that's always brought to you by Headlands Coffee House on Laurel Street in the heart of Fort Bragg, with music made by people who also give Tom information on where they're getting out to play. So he might have some news for you in that area, too. So join Tom tonight. I'm coming around on that side of the speakers to hang out with you and Hugh and Tom and friends and neighbors making music through the rest of this Wednesday. I'm Kate. Love to get back with you tomorrow.

Now, Hugh here with you. And you know I brought my big old bag of music for us to get all into. And thank you to Kate for bringing us here midweek, kind of midday, depending on where you're at. It could be the end of your day, could be the beginning. All I know is that we're going to start at the top of my big old bag and work our way down, all the way to the bottom. So let's do that with the album Younger Than Yesterday, 1967. Here's Birds on Mendocino County's FM, KOZT, Fort Bragg. Our friends just call us the Coast.

0: John Sebastian, David Grisman with I'm Satisfied from the Coast. Fleetwood Mac, Dreams ahead of that one. And our day got started with Birds, So You Wanna Be a Rock and Roll Star. Hey, here's John from North Star Nursery. Tell you about some thrillers.
1: 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Do you have bonus bucks clipped to your August calendar? 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
0: Thanks, John, and everybody at North Star Nursery. And let's continue with the tunes and pull a track from This Desert Life, Counting Crows from the Coast.

0: given.
1: Part of the live BBC sessions in 67, The Who. A quick one from the coast. And we also listened to Bob Seger and the Silver Bullet Band, You'll Accompany Me, and Counting Crows at the top of the set. Hanging around. You know, you could be hanging around later tonight because it's a full moon. It's actually the buck moon, and I don't know if you want to hang for the whole thing. I mean, the reason they call it that is the peak happens during the morning hours in North America. So, yeah, that's kind of waiting up all night for this. But, you know, you don't have to do that necessarily. If you want to party, there is a full moon drum circle going on at 6 p.m. this evening over at the Pudding Creek Beach in Fort Bragg. So you can bring all your percussive instruments. It is free and everybody is welcome. This is in Fort Bragg at the Pudding Creek Beach. You get a locator and a little more info off our Coastline calendar, KOZT.com. That's a reminder from your friends from the coast. And coming up, I got Neil Young to start our set.
2: A Central California food processor planning to expand its facility wanted an innovative, low-cost, and environmentally friendly approach to treating its multi-million gallon per day industrial wastewater. Traditional wastewater treatment systems would cost millions to build and require expensive operation. J2 Environmental Engineers were asked for an alternative approach. And because the food processor owned significant land adjacent to its facility, J2 Environmental suggested a wastewater treatment using an engineered marsh consisting of common cattails. The cattails would reduce pollutants in the wastewater with numerous mechanisms: plant absorption, filtration, and aerobic decomposition via attached subsurface microbes. Additionally, the engineered marsh provided a beneficial habitat for migrating waterfowl. And its primary cost, the land, would appreciate in value over time rather than depreciate like traditional treatment systems. The system also worked better than traditional wastewater treatment, resulting in treated effluent pure enough for reuse by the food processor. J2 Environmental. Enhance your environment.
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0: couple of things that I took away from the World Cup a little while ago was that Tom Petty and the Heartbreakers had a song that appeared in a Bank of America commercial that featured soccer legend David Beckham. Yeah, you might remember that. But right there, it is Tom Petty with I Won't Back Down from Full Moon Fever from the Coast. John Mayer also there with Carry Me Away. And at the top of the set, Neil Young, Till the Morning Comes.
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0: Thanks, Jim. You know, I do want to mention about local artists, because there's going to be a whole bucket full coming out for Art in the Gardens, the 33rd annual. 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You can get a lot of information because we put a link right up on our homepage at KOZT.com. And all of Mendocino's finest will be performing there on Saturday. My wife and I, Shugga, will be kicking it off at 11. What a way to start the day. It'll be us, Shugga, at 11 a.m., Circus Mecca, Wendy DeWitt Trio, and wrapping up the day is Mama Gross Funk. You can get a lot more information, again, by hitting the link on our homepage. And you can also get there through the mobile app, which is on your phone or your tablet. It's KOZT.com, and I hope to see you there. But right here, from Ladies Man, let's start our set. Pine Top Perkins with Madeline Peru from the Coast.

Well, that track, At the Speed of Sound, came from that album, McCartney and Wings, From the Coast, Let 'Em In, from 1976. And that very same year, Eagles Live with New Kid in Town. Rolling Stones doing the Robert Johnson song, Love in Vain, and Pinetop Perkins with Madeline Peru at the top of the set. He's Got Me Going. And we are going through our Wednesday afternoon together, Hugh, here with you. How you doing? I hope you're having a good day. Being careful, being cool if you need to be cool, staying hydrated. Don't forget to hydrate. It is always good to drink a little liquid during the summertime. That's kind of what I'm wishing here in Studio A. Maybe one of those overhead spritzers would be nice. However, as I'm smelting away in Studio A, I hope you're having a good day. And I want to start with, well, maybe something offensive. Definitely something we can howl along with. And it's, well, the lyrics tell the story of a hairy-handed gent who ran amok in Kent. He was well-dressed, because the singer says, I'd like to meet his tailor. He was well-groomed, because his hair was perfect. And preying on little old ladies. Oh, you wish. From Excitable Boy, we'll start this set with Warren Zevon on Mendocino County's FM, KOZT for Bragg. Our friends, just call us the coast.

0: helping out with vocals and a little bit of mandolin. That's Amy Helm. That's right, the daughter of Levon Helm and the song Feeling Good from the Coast. Arlo Guthrie, City of New Orleans before that. And Warren Zevon, Werewolves of London, taken off of Excitable Boy. And, you know, in September, the Paul Bunyan Days are coming up. And, hey, they need some volunteers. They're putting out a little ask. And if you can, send an email to the email that I got up there on our Coastline calendar at KOZT.com. It's under Paul Bunyan Volunteers Needed. That's a reminder from your friends from the coast.
1: 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Don't wait for a leak to tell you there's a problem. 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
1: Well, this is kind of a story we've heard before in the music industry. It does suck, of course, because when the album was released, Fear of Music, back in 1979, David Byrne was the only person credited on this track. And at that point, it just exacerbated the long-standing rift that the band had with songwriting credits. Now, later on, it was amended to all four band members. Good on ya, son. Let's listen to that tune, Talking Heads from the Coast.

0: You Too from the Coast was Staring at the Sun. And we also listened to Kinks, Waterloo Sunset. And from Fear Music, Talking Heads at the top of the set, Life During Wartime. Well, the Carnival by the Sea is coming July 30th to August 2nd. And it's behind the company store, as it was, in downtown Fort Bragg. 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And you can also get it online. This is a benefit for the Lions Community Foundation, and we put that link for you to get your carnival tickets on our Coastline calendar at KOZT.com under Carnival by the Sea. And that's a reminder from your friends from the coast. And after this, we'll turn it over to Steve Winwood.
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0: That voice, Rod Stewart, It's All Over Now. And Joe Cocker, speaking of voices, with She Came In Through the Bathroom Window from the Coast, and Steve Winwood, Don't You Know What the Night Can Do.
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0: Thank you, Tonda, and everybody there at the Outdoor Store. And you know what I want to do with you? I want to take you on a

little long extended set, a journey of music. And let's knock something else out of the way, which is a birthday today. Patty Scalfa, according to the Coast Book of Days. That's Bruce Springsteen's wife, as you know. So from the Magic album, we'll start it off with Bruce Springsteen, the E Street Band from the Coast.

song called I Got Mine. Hope you got yours. Well,